Welcome to The Night Show. You got to love these short work weeks. I'm so happy that we're halfway through the work week already. We're going to make it to the weekend. It's Cat 103.7, Chesica with Rascal Flatts.

Let's make sure that you're there next month, Halloween weekend, with Ella Lanely when she does this at Pinnacle Bank Arena. I love that we have your chance in. So first shot is Friday afternoon at 5:10 on Cat 103.7, Omaha's number one for new country.

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This is Chesica. 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
1: So the NFL season is officially underway. It's a big game tonight. I like that it's like a little Super Bowl rematch. It's Cat 103.7. The Chiefs are in action Monday night against the Broncos.

You're 3 minutes away from Riley Green on Cat 103.7, Omaha's number one for new country. He's getting ready to release his new album. That is coming out 1 week from Friday.

Throwing it back with Kenny Chesney on Cat 103.7. I'm so happy. We're so close. The 25th, that's when he releases his new album, Silver Sands Marina. And don't forget, on there is a collab with Megan Maroney. Yeah, I cannot wait to hear it. And I just hope that Kenny maybe announces a tour soon. Fingers crossed.

3 minutes away from Little Big Town on Cat 103.7. This is Jessica. This weekend is going to be a lot cooler. A mix of sun and clouds with temps in the 70s.

Well, here's to a weekend full of football. I'm still not over how great the Huskers win was the other day. Like, just the best way to start the season. So they're back in action Saturday night. 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

Trending on your iHeartRadio app is the news that the Girl Scouts shared. This is so cool. There's going to be a new Girl Scout cookie, but not for us. It's going to be for dogs. Yeah, for puppies. It's coming out in January. It's Cat 103.7.

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thanks to social media, we know that Sam Hunt had a great summer. He shared a photo dump on his Instagram. And he also has a new look. I wonder if we'll get new music from him soon. It's Cat 103.7. Maybe.

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0: Ella Lainley on Cat 103.7. So Danielle in Omaha, we will have your chance starting Friday afternoon at 5:10 to win your way to see her next month at Pinnacle Bank Arena.
1: Are we kidding? That is going to be legendary. I absolutely need to be there. It would be so

0: 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So thank you for ending your night with Cat 103.7. You're 6 minutes away from John Morgan. Here's Cody Johnson.
1: He's a ranch hand in a pinch, man. Hotter than the red on the cattle brand. Cause she's a gold digger with a quick trigger. A cast iron skillet swinging lid flipper.

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great night. That's going to do it for me, Jessica. I'll leave you with Morgan Wallen. Granger Smith, it takes over after midnight on Cat 103.7.

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8: Happy Thursday, everybody. It's Granger Smith here, your host of After Midnight. This is show number 1,707 in a row. And here we go. Again, another round of really good country music, so keep the dial right here. I've got some good news to read for you. I've also got some Nashville news with Ann Hudson coming in here with stories about your favorite stars out there in Nashville. All this here kicking off the show that goes until the sun comes up, but it begins right here. No longer Wednesday night. It's officially Thursday morning. That's because we are After Midnight. Let's go.

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Hey, thank you for starting your Thursday here with me. How about we get it rolling with some good news? Hang on just two songs and I'll share some with you.

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103.7, Omaha's number one for new country. So I got a topic I want to discuss next hour. Who does fall remind you of? Who just popped in your mind when I said that? 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We'll talk next hour, 866-607-8383.

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1: 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It doesn't matter. At least you're not alone. We're here with you. 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

103.7, Omaha's number one for new country. Asking this question, who does fall remind you of? We'll talk about this in two songs. 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
7: You know, we've made it almost all the way through another week. It's Thursday, y'all. Officially, Granger Smith here, your host of After Midnight. I've got this question. Where do you stand on electric cars? Think about that and call me. 866-607-8383. Earl Bibbles Jr. is coming in here with a dumb criminal story, and all of this with a bunch of good country music on the way, weaved in between. Hey, it's hour number four. It's After Midnight. Let's go.

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1: Hey, Granger, how you doing, bud? 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You keep me up at night working, work the graveyard shift. I love it. Big 98. I love the Big 98. Just keep doing what you're doing, bud. We're listening, and I appreciate you.
0: Thank you for that encouragement, sir. I appreciate you listening.

Jason Aldean. It ain't nothing but a review town. I Heart Lady A. I don't know why it don't take me downtown anymore. I Heart Country. 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
7: Thursday morning, early risers. What's up? Welcome to After Midnight with me, Granger Smith, your host. I've got some good news I want to read for y'all coming up. Hopefully put a smile on your face. Plus some Nashville news with Ann Hudson. She's coming in with stories about your favorite stars out there in Nashville. All of this coming up, so please don't touch that dial. You don't want to miss it.

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1: 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I live up by Sioux City, Iowa, and I listen to 104.1. You have a good night. God bless you all for what you do.
0: Thank you for that encouragement, sir. I appreciate you listening.

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Cody Johnson this morning here with Steve and Gina in the morning on Cat 103.7. Although I know it's early and you're like, boy, Steve sounds like he's a little ill. His voice doesn't sound right. Is he okay? No, it's Haas in here for Steve. Gina is here as well. And as we're up and running here.

0: Morgan Wallen and Post Malone together here on Cat 103.7. Bright and early here on this Thursday morning. I'm Haas in for Steve. Gina is here as well. And boy, this morning, busy morning, Gina. We've got coming up around 6:40. Mm-hmm. We got our five, the Fast Five, right?
1: Yes, we do have the Fast Five.
0: Giving away some passes to get into

0: the Blur tailgate party that happens down before the Nebraska game on Saturday. Now, the Blur events, folks, they throw a tailgate like none others. I mean, there's big screen TVs.
1: Yeah.
0: There's a buffet.
1: Yeah. I mean.
0: Tons of games and stuff. So, yeah, set a little reminder right now. 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

0: A Brooks and Dunn throwback for you this morning here on Cat 103.7. I'm Haas in for Steve. Gina is here. And we've got three things we need to know coming up, right?
1: Yes, I will have that coming up, and we'll have all the latest information for you.
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The weekend is so close, we can smell it. And it smells good. It's Friday Eve with Steve and Gina in the morning on Cat 103.7.

0: Darius Rucker this morning with Steve and Gina in the morning here on Cat 103.7. I'm Haas in for Steve. Gina is here. It is 5:31 on this Thursday morning. Going to be really nice today weather-wise. Going to be like up around 85, sunshine, and low humidity finally.
1: Perfect.
0: We're sitting at 62 here this morning. And Gina, you got our three things we need to know this morning.
1: Former President George W. Bush is reflecting on the September 11th attacks ahead of the 25th anniversary tomorrow. Speaking at his presidential library in Dallas, Bush called 9/11 a clarifying moment for his administration and praised Americans who volunteered, joined the military, and helped the country recover. He will join other former presidents in New York City Friday for a remembrance ceremony. Nebraska and Iowa are among several states calling for greater protections against illegal robocalls. Americans lost nearly $2 billion from scam robocalls and texts last year. The states want the FCC to beef up verification requirements. And finally, after months of speculation and rumors, we mentioned yesterday that Apple was unveiling its first ever foldable smartphone. It's called the iPhone Duo. The device, which is the thinnest iPhone ever, is designed to look and feel like an iPad. It's priced at almost $2,000. Yikes. It's going to be available for pre-order starting October 16th and is expected to start shipping to customers on October 23rd.
0: And I know people are going to line up for it.
1: I know.
0: I get it. I want one.
1: I know. I want one bad.
0: I have the FOMO for it. But I don't have the $2,000 for it.
1: I know.
0: that's my problem.
1: Seems like an awful lot of money. And those are the three things you need to know.
0: On the way, we're going to hear in the next 10 minutes, we've got our Nashville Now. Kind of take a look, see what's happening out of Music City, USA, including checking in with Riley Green.
1: Yes.
0: Maybe some Taylor Swift. And coming up a little bit later this morning, we're going to have brand new music from Eric Church. Yes, the Chief released a brand new song, and we've got it for you coming up on your number one for New Country, Cat 103.7.
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0: We've got a revival going here this morning. Shaboozy and Jelly Roll with Amen here on Cat 103.7 with Steve and Gina in the morning. It's 5:42 on this Thursday morning. Sunshine this afternoon up around 85. We're sitting at 62 right now. And we got to see what's going on in Music City, USA, Miss Gina.
1: Yeah, you know, it's been a few years since Taylor Swift had a single on country radio, but when I knew it, I knew you was released to us here at the radio station. It was like old times. Taylor said she never forgot the relationships and memories she made before she became one of the best-selling music artists of all time. And she tells us she's really eternally grateful.
2: I really look back and feel so grateful for the memories I've gotten to have in country music. And now the memories I'm still making, getting to have this amazing experience with this song. And I'm really, really appreciative to country radio for putting their arms around this song and giving it such a nice warm hug, because I feel that, and I will never, ever stop thanking them for that.
1: Well,
0: not only did country radio give it a nice warm hug, she gave me a hug.
1: I know, you're so lucky. You are so lucky. Next time, help a girl out over here, okay?
0: Exactly.
1: Ish.
0: And I'm sorry, Taylor had, let me preface that, I should have set it up. I was invited down to Taylor's mom's house in Nashville to hear that song, and she came up and gave a big hug and just raved about Omaha and how much, you know, how many memories she's made here. It was a really neat moment.
1: Oh, so that's so cool. Yeah.
0: Well, Riley Green, I tell you, he's been you know, staying busy. He's got really, it's been a while since, you know, his debut album came out, and I know he sat down with Willie Geist this past summer, talked about, you know, how the first project really helped him, you know, find new material as he's moving forward.
3: Now that I'm a few albums in, like where I'm at in my career now, what's different? I always try to think about what got me here, you know, what types of songs and where I was mentally writing from, and make sure those songs are always on an album.
0: And he's working on that new album, and I know he's got collaborations on there from Hannah McFarlane, Jake Worthington, Brooks and Dunn, and also Alabama's Randy Owen. So
1: very cool.
0: Very cool stuff there. Yes. with Riley Green. Coming up a little bit later this morning, speaking of new music, Eric Church has a brand new song out. We got our hands on it. We'll play that for you coming up a little bit later this morning. But
1: I'm excited.
0: Hanging out here at 5:44 on this Thursday morning. We'll check our first look at traffic, see how the roads are. For those of you up and around this morning already, it's Jason Aldean and Big Green Tractor here with Steve and Gina in the morning on Cat 103.7.

0: Omaha's number one for new country from Ella Langley and Morgan Wallen. I can't love you anymore. Little reminder, Ella Langley tickets all weekend here on Cat 103.7. So now what's this about a stud or a dud?
1: Well, I don't know. I've never done online dating, but some of my friends are like, it's gets a little crazy out there sometimes. And then there's some people who found their soulmate on there. But this, there's an app, it's called Stud or Dud, and it's a safety app that was created by People Finders, which is a public records company. You might know that. You've seen them, like, if you ever tried to look up somebody's information.
0: Sure, yeah.
1: The idea is really easy. It gives singles a way to look up basic background information before deciding whether somebody deserves even a first date or a first coffee, whatever it is. And it's free. What it checks is address history, bankruptcies, criminal records, and other public record details. So
0: all good things
1: things
0: to check. Yes.
1: Yep. So it's basically a quick snapshot of whether somebody's storylines match up or if there's a lot of red flags there.
0: Wow.
1: Stud or Dud, the name. And again, it's free and you could check it out. It's up on our Steve and Gina page at thecat.com.
0: A friend of mine in Nashville has been trying to date and doing the online dating thing.
1: Yeah.
0: And she matched with somebody. This was like a couple weeks back. And he messaged her back, said, sorry, I'm going to unmatch you. And she's like, oh, okay.
1: What the heck?
0: All right. And he responds, he says, I only date people that I know that I can lift over my head. Like, what? You're lifting your dates over your head?
1: What?
0: It's like, she's like, yeah, good riddance to you.
1: Oh, my gosh.
0: I have to tell her about Stud or Dud.
1: Yeah.
0: Luke Bryan now, Cat 103.7.

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1: Just about a minute past 6 o'clock here on this Thursday morning. I'm Haas in for Steve. Gina is here. And on the way, Gina, in less than 5 minutes, we're going to get the details of how our listeners can score 2 tickets for Saturday's Husker game.
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0: 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It's Friday Eve. Steve and Gina in the morning on Cat 103.7.

0: That's Josh Ross. Hate How You Look with Steve and Gina in the morning here on Cat 103.7. And don't adjust your radio. Steve isn't, it's me. It's Hoss. Sorry. But Gina is here hanging out. And also Lucy Chapman. There's problems on the roads already. Big problems, right?
1: What did you do on your way in?
2: Yeah, what did you do, Hoss?
1: Do you have anything to do with this?
0: No, I've been here for a couple hours. I think.
1: Well, what did you leave behind? Now, we do have big problems. That overnight construction on I-80 westbound between 60th and 72nd, that is just now wrapping up. But only those three left lanes are open, so you're at a complete standstill. Now we've got a crash at about 30 seconds, so it's going to be right at that merge with 480, 75, and I-80. 480 southbound is now closed at Martha, so they've shut that down, but traffic is just

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We love weekends. Hang on. It's Friday Eve with Steve and Gina in the morning on Cat 103.7.

0: Omaha's number one for new country, Luke Combs, Be By You on Cat 103.7. I'm Haas in for Steve Lundy. Gina is here. It is 627, and I know that there's problems out there on the streets. We'll get an update here from Lucy Chapman on the way, but 480 southbound to 80 westbound, those lanes are restricted and pretty much at a standstill, so a little heads up on that. We'll get more from her here on the way, but we got to get to this debate
1: we got going. Well, we were having a debate the other day about food combinations. What is the ultimate best food combination in the entire world? The greatest food drink combo in the entire world in human history.
0: Okay.
1: So mine would be nachos and margaritas.
0: Yes, I would be right there with you, possibly.
1: Yeah, what about you? Do you have any thoughts on that?
0: That's really good. Another thing I think is like a good slice of pizza, like maybe from Mama's.
1: Oh, yeah.
0: Or from Godfather's.
1: Sure.
0: One of the two.
1: Yeah.
0: And then a glass bottle of Coca-Cola.
1: Oh, my gosh.
0: The Mexican kind with the real sugar. With the real sugar in it.
1: I just had that yesterday. I was like, oh, my gosh, this is just, there's nothing like it. You know what I mean?
0: It hits different out of a glass bottle.
1: It really does. Yes, absolutely.
0: So those two were right up there for me.
1: Yeah. So we're asking you on Facebook, what is the ultimate food drink combination? We would love to hear from you there.
0: Cat 103 Omaha on Facebook. Love to have you chime in on that. Could have our three things we need to know coming up.
1: Yeah, Nebraska and Iowa are among several states fighting for greater protection against robocalls. I'll have that story coming up next.
2: Middle gym, she was planning a welcome home barbecue. Green bean casserole, grandma's recipe.

0: Justin Moore here this morning on Cat 103.7, your number one for new country in Omaha. I'm Haas, and for Steve, Gina is here with our three things we need to know.
1: Former President George W. Bush is reflecting on the September 11th attacks ahead of the 25th anniversary tomorrow. Speaking at his presidential library in Dallas, Bush called 9/11 a clarifying moment for his administration and praised Americans who volunteered, joined the military, and helped the country recover. He will join other former presidents in New York City Friday for a remembrance ceremony. Nebraska and Iowa are among several states calling for greater protections against illegal robocalls. Americans lost nearly $2 billion from scam robocalls and texts last year. The states want the FCC to beef up verification requirements. And finally, after months of speculation and rumors, Apple officially unveiled its first ever foldable smartphone, which is called the iPhone Duo. The device, which is the thinnest iPhone ever, is designed to look and feel like an iPad. It's priced at almost $2,000. It's going to be available for pre-order starting October 16th and starting to ship to customers on October 23rd.
0: And only going to cost a couple thousand dollars.
1: Yeah. That's a lot of money. And those are the three things you need to know.
0: Again, I think I'm just going to stay with my jitterbug.
1: It's fantastic.
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0: Here it is at 6:38. Lined up, we got our Steve and Gina Fast Five.
1: That's right. We're going to give you a chance to give us five items related to the topic we're going to give you, but you have to do it within 10.37 seconds. And if you do, we're going to give you tickets to that awesome Blur tailgate party at the Memorial Stadium Saturday night.
0: Yeah, the Blur event. Folks, they know how to throw a tailgate party.
1: They do.
0: It's under the 9th Street Viaduct there. I mean, they got big screen TVs. There's a buffet.
1: Games.
0: It is so much fun to tailgate down there with the Blur folks. We can get you into that. So let's load up the phones at 833-813-1037 if you want to play Steve and Gina's Fast Five this morning here on Cat 103.7.

0: Morgan Wallen's Don't We This Morning here on Cat 103.7. It is 6:42. Steve and Gina in the morning. Although Steve is out today, I'm Hoss in here. Gina is here as well. And we got the Steve and Gina Fast Five, though, ready to go.
1: We do. We're going to give you a chance to win tickets to that Blur tailgate event going on at Memorial Stadium, just outside of Memorial Stadium, Saturday.
0: And we got Teresa on the line. Teresa, good morning. You're calling in from Elkhorn. How's your morning been so far?
2: Fantastic. Thank you.
0: Excellent.
1: Good. Hopefully we can make it better.
0: We're going to challenge you here today. Yeah. We're going to put up 10.37 seconds on the clock. Gina, let's get her the topic.
1: All right, Teresa, name five things you pull with a truck. Go.
2: A boat, a camper, a car, a trailer.
0: Oh, so close.
1: Sorry, Teresa.
0: Oh, she was right there.
1: I know.
0: She was right there. Teresa, thanks for trying, though. We're going to head over here, grab Dale. Dale, good morning. You're calling in from Council Bluffs. How's your morning been so far?
3: Good. How about you?
0: Doing good, buddy. Let's get after it. Gina, set it up again for him, just in case he missed it.
1: All right, Dale, name five things you pull with a truck. Go.
3: Boat, camper, trailer, car.
0: Oh man!
1: Yikes!
0: This is where we get up there like three or four.
1: I know.
0: We can't quite get all the way through it, but man, it's been tough ones. We're gonna head to the phones here at 833-813-1037. And who's this? I grabbed the wrong one. That's my bad. That's my fault.
1: That's
0: there,
1: okay.
0: Gina. I'm hitting the wrong.
1: Well, everything is your fault. This morning. Everything that's gone wrong is your fault. Everything that gone right is my.
0: That is true. That's kind of seems how it's going. 833-813-1037. And who is this?
4: Emmy.
0: Hi there, Emmy. How are you?
4: I'm good.
0: Excellent. It is the Steve and Gina Fast Five. Gina, set it up one more time, in case.
1: Emmy, name five things you pull with a truck. Go.
4: Boat, trailer, car, camper, motorcycle.
0: There!
1: All right!
0: There
1: Good
0: it is.
1: Good job, Emmy.
0: Great job, Ms. Emmy. We're going to get you hooked up. We got passes to get you into the Blur tailgate party on Saturday before the Husker game. Hold on the line. We'll get all your info from you. Congrats from Steve and Gina on Cat 103.7. Jay.

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1: Coming up here in the next few minutes, we get the brand new song from Eric Church. 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

0: got a little testosterone in it there.
1: A little bit. Don't sell me out. Don't let me down, man.
0: Jason Aldean for you here on your number one for New Country. We are Cat 103.7. I'm Hoss in for Steve Lundy today. Gina is here hanging out a little after 7 o'clock here on this Thursday morning. Sunny, up around 85 this afternoon. Low humidity. Finally.
1: It felt so good this morning. I had my sunroof open.
0: Oh.
1: I wanted to just get up, but...
0: I know when I opened the garage door today, I'm like, oh, it's nice out here.
1: It's not 479 degrees.
0: Hey, coming up a little bit after 8 o'clock, we're going to give somebody here in Cat Country a chance to win some tickets to see Nebraska in action on Saturday night against Bowling Green, and we'll get him sneak him into the Blur Events tailgate party that happens under the 9th Street Viaduct there in Lincoln. But they're going to have the special Husker password, Gina.
1: Yes, and the special Husker password for today is Lil Red.
0: Lil Red.
1: Lil Red. It's not Little Red. Lil Red.
0: All right, so coming up after 8 o'clock, we're going to be asking for that phrase, and if you're the right caller, we're going to get you hooked up with those tickets and tailgate passes as well here on Cat 103.7. Now, new music. A lot of church choir members here in Cat Country, and very fired up that Eric Church has new music out today. It is called On the Road. He's really kind of taken a look back at the moments that have shaped his life. He said, there's something about life on the road where the miles start to blur together, yet the people and the moments never do.
1: So that's so cool.
0: For your listening pleasure here this morning, brand new music from The Chief, Eric Church. 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

0: Darius Rucker here with Steve and Gina in the morning. Haas in for Steve here on this Thursday. It is going to be a pretty nice day today. Sunshine up around 85 this afternoon. We're heading to the phones at 833-813-1037. Trying to give away some nice little Husker pack, little prize pack.
1: Yeah.
0: Tickets for Saturday's game. Also, the tailgate party with Blur Events.
1: Mm-hmm.
0: We're going to grab this phone line here. Hi, Cat 103.7. Who's this?
2: Mike.
0: Hey, Mike, how are you?
2: Good.
0: Where are you calling in from today, buddy?
2: Omaha.
0: All right, Mike from Omaha. Were you listening earlier for our Husker phrase of the day?
2: I absolutely was.
0: Bring it in. What do you got?
2: Lil Red.
0: Lil Red.
1: Yes, and you even said it right. It's not Little Red, it's Lil Red.
0: Well, Mike, congratulations, buddy. We're going to send you down to Lincoln on Saturday to check out the Huskers in action Saturday night against Bowling Green, and we'll also make sure that you can go party, have a good time at the Blur tailgate party under the 9th Street Viaduct there, okay?
2: Awesome.
0: It is going to be a good time, and we'll do another one of those Husker prize packs tomorrow.
1: Isn't that nice of us?
0: How about that?
1: Yeah.
0: We want to make sure you have a good weekend with Cat 103.7. In the meantime, sing along with Kenny Chesney now on Cat 103.7, your number one for New Country.

0: Kenny Chesney here on your number one for new country. We are Cat 103.7. Steve and Gene in the morning here, although don't adjust your radio. Steve is off today. It's me, Hoss, hanging out here. Gina is trying to keep things in line and not doing a very good job of it.
1: Listen, you're on your own.
0: I mean, I asked you to do one thing, Gene. I asked you to go out and take a picture of a spider web, and that did not turn out well.
1: I'm traumatized right now. And by the way, Hank the spider is on vacation right now. He's visiting relatives. He wasn't there, but if he fell on my head, I would have sued you.
0: I guarantee you Hank's there. Hank the spider.

0: Holmes. It's Be By You here on Cat 103.7 with Steve and Gina in the morning. I'm Hoss in for Steve. Gina is here. And you were telling me, is dud or stud? Stud or dud?
1: Is stud or dud?
0: Dud or dud?
1: Yeah. Right.
0: Hibberty bibberty.
1: I have never done online dating, but I have some friends who are doing it. I think it's a little bit of hit or miss. But one of the things that is always a concern is, you know, safety.
0: Sure.
1: Right?
0: Yeah.
1: Red flags, things like that. Well, this Stud or Dud website was created by People Finders, which is that public records company. You know, if you've ever tried to look up somebody's address, things like that.
0: I've seen them online, yeah.
1: Well, it's free. And what they're doing is they're pulling together public records for dating, like address history, bankruptcies, criminal records, other public record details. It's basically like a quick snapshot of whether somebody's storylines are correct,
0: a smart snapshot.
1: Exactly, a smart snapshot. Make sure you're not going out with somebody who's got an unsavory background. But you can see this. It's up on our Steve and Gina page at thecat.com.
0: A friend of mine has been trying the online dating. She did it for a while and stopped and was back in the pool again. And she got matched with a guy. This was like 2 weeks ago.
1: Uh-huh.
0: And then he messaged her and said, hey, I'm going to unmatch from you. And she's like, okay. You know, like literally that was the first correspondence that she'd received from him. The reason why, he said, I don't know that I could lift you over my head.
1: Ew.
0: Like, dude.
1: What a... that guy needs to go.
0: Yeah, unmatch anyway.
1: Yeah, no kidding.
0: We got our three things we need to know coming up here in just like 3 minutes.
1: Including our smile file, this flight attendant is getting major love online for something really cool she did. I'll have that after the Eli Young Band.

0: Eli Young Band this morning for you on Cat 103.7 as you're making your way in, or maybe still doing a little school drop-off with Steve and Gina in the morning here on Cat 103.7. Let's get into the three things we need to know, Gina.
1: Nominees for the 60th Annual CMA Awards were just announced this morning on Good Morning America, and here are the five nominees in the biggest category of the night, which is Entertainer of the Year. Luke Combs, Cody Johnson, Ella Langley, Chris Stapleton, and Lainey Wilson.
0: Wow, that's
1: big.
0: That's a big category.
1: It is. Now, winners are going to be honored on November 18th in and around the live portion. ABC and Disney Plus are going to be the places you can see it, and also it will air the next day on Hulu.
0: We'll run down some more of those coming up in our Nashville Now for you.
1: Yes, we will. Former President George W. Bush is reflecting on the September 11th attacks ahead of the 25th anniversary tomorrow. Speaking at his presidential library in Dallas, Bush called 9/11 a clarifying moment and praised Americans who volunteered, joined the military, and helped the country recover. He will join other presidents, former presidents, in New York City Friday for a remembrance ceremony. And finally today in our Smile File story, I don't know if you caught this online, but this is so sweet. A United Airlines flight attendant is earning praise after stepping in to help a worn-out mom that was traveling with her baby. During a flight from Newark to Grand Rapids, passenger Monique Harris noticed a mom who had finally drifted off to sleep. Her baby, who had been resting on her lap, started to slip. Well, the flight attendant reacted instantly, catching the child before the baby could fall.
0: Wow.
1: And after catching the baby, she offered to hold the child so the mom could get some more sleep.
0: That's great.
1: That's sweet. That's why it makes our Smile File.
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10: Next. Hey, Alfie. 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Hey, Nora, just a nice latte, please. How was your weekend?
11: Not bad, thanks. Mainly working here. You?
10: Me? 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Ooh, could I get oat milk with that latte, please?
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10: 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Ooh, and I'll grab an almond croissant, too.
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0: Morgan Wallen here on Cat 103.7, your number one for new country in Omaha. Steve and Gina in the morning. Although I'm Haas, in for Steve today, Gina is here. And coming up, we're going to have our Nashville Now. We're going to run down all of the CMA nominations that just came out in the past few minutes. I know we talked about that Entertainer of the Year category. Wow.
1: Big.
0: But I'll tell you, Ella Langley continues her rule.
1: Yeah, she's ruling the roost for sure.
0: We're going to run down some of that is for you as well here in the next 10 minutes, so stay close for that. Got Carrie Underwood lined up for you too, but now Jason Aldean is on your radio with Cat 103.7.

0: That'll set your day off. Carrie Underwood's very first number one, Jesus Take the Wheel. It's here on Cat 103.7, your number one for new country here in Omaha. I'm Hawson for Steve Lundy today. Gina is here. Nashville Now news breaking out of Music City, USA, with the CMA nominations as far as the artists go. We were lucky enough to find out a week or so ago that Cat 103.7 and Steve and Gina in the Morning are nominated for a Country Music Association Award this year.
1: Exciting.
0: But now we get to find out, of course, Lainey Wilson has been announced. She's hosting the event coming up on November 18th, but the categories.
1: Yes.
0: There's some big ones. Entertainer of the Year. Run this thing down, Gina.
1: Yeah. But, I mean, crazy. We've got Lainey Wilson, Chris Stapleton, Ella Langley, Cody Johnson, and Luke Combs.
0: Man, I am a CMA voter. I'm not sure who I'm going to go with on that
1: I
0: one.
1: I know. That's a tough one.
0: Woo. Now, as far as the ladies go, the female vocalist of the year category, that's Miranda Lambert, Ella Langley, Megan Maroney, Kacey Musgraves, and Lainey Wilson in that category.
1: In the male category, male artist of the year, Luke Combs, Cody Johnson, Chris Stapleton, Zach Topp, and Stephen Wilson Jr.
0: And in the new artist, I know there's always lots of heat around that one. The new artist of the year category, Avrianna, Carter Faith, Emily Ann Roberts, Tucker Wetmore, and Stephen Wilson Jr. That's going to be a tough category there,
1: too. That is going to be tough.
0: But we have the complete list of all of the nominations in the different categories from, you know, video to music event of the year, single of the year, album, all of that. Just check out thecat.com. And that is our Nashville Now here on Cat 103.7.
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0: It's Steve and Gina in the morning here as part of our 9 at 9. One of the shows I'm really looking forward to, Gina, is when Thomas Rhett rolls into Omaha.
1: Oh, I know. I love him.
0: Going to be at the CHI Center coming up at the end of October. 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

Morgan Wallen here on your number one for New Country in Omaha. 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It's hard.

Love how this week is flying by. I feel like I just opened my laptop, blinked twice, and we're already to Friday Eve. We need more short work weeks. My name is Corey, filling in for Haas, and thank you for having us on. 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

Del Lefty Boston. She's got a list of performers she wants to work with at some point in the future. A great list. Chris Stapleton, Miley Cyrus, Taylor Swift, Cab 103.7.

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0: How about us? Nebraska, number 6 on this list of the happiest states in the country. I think it's because you got us as your soundtrack. 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

Luke Combs at BYU, Cat 103.7. You a fan of the show Ted Lasso? Kenny Chesney's new album that comes out in a couple weeks, one of the songs on it was inspired by that show. It was called Goldfish, so you're aware when you listen to it. I'm going to play you a song off his new album next, Cat 103.7.

Chesney, carry on. A Cat 103.7 is starting tomorrow at 5:10. It's tickets on the tents. 10 after every hour, giving out a keyword for your chance to win tickets to see Elle Langley here October 30th. This is a hot ticket. So Elle Langley, tickets on the tents, starting tomorrow with Peachtree Entertainment.

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You're not happy with your job right now? Because I've got something you might want to look into. This to me is like the dream job. 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It pays a lot of money too. 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

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Park McCollum at CHI Health Center. So we are going to be hanging out from 5:30 to 7 right across the street. Come see us. We're at the Hilton Omaha. We can hear some live music, enjoy some drink specials beforehand, and you can grab yourself a clear bag from Palm Beach Tan. So 5:30 to 7 at Hilton Omaha. 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

0: 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My name's Corey, just filling in for Haas on Cat 102.7. 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
1: Leg day.
0: Leg day. Yeah, you can't neglect the legs.
1: Yeah, I know.
0: One of those chicken legs. I've always been told not to forget about them. And don't worry, I don't, just because my stairs, they hold me accountable every single day.
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0: John Morgan at Kid Myself, Cat 103.7 at Jay, listening in Missouri Valley. How many times did you hit that snooze button this morning?
1: Twice.
0: Just twice. Look at you with the good self-control. I hit it like five times.

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1: Blake Shelton on Cal 102.7. So did you see the cast for Dancing with the Stars season 35? These 16 celebrities. Yeah, what celebrities? I mean, one of the Hanson brothers is part of it, but otherwise, I had to Google all the other names, and after reading their bios, I still don't know how they're famous. I'm confused.

This is out of control. They're doing it again. Apple TV up in the price. Fourth time in 4 years. You know, at this point, the plot twist, it's not in their shows. Nope. It's in that billing email you receive. 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I can

0: MacArthur with Hardy, Eric Church, Morgan Wallen, and Tim McGraw. My name is Corey Ferhaas. And teachers, have you signed up your classroom for our CAP 103.7 book tour? Oh, you got to. This is the greatest thing ever. It's where the two best people in the world, Steve and Gina, they show up to your classroom, they read to the kiddos, they bring books and goodies from Boys Town at Pediatrics. They also record the kids reciting the Pledge of Allegiance, and they play that back on the radio. Just a really cool opportunity for you and the kids. So make sure you sign up at thecat.com.
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Del Lefty and Boston, Cap 102.7. Yeah, put down a lot of hot dogs over Labor Day weekend. Here's your chance to burn off some of those calories. Bust out some moves at your cubicle to Luke here.

Zach Topps, South of Sanity, Cat 103.7. Carrie on this song with Jason. Carrie back for another season of Sunday Night Football doing the opening. She's been doing it since 2013, her 14th consecutive year. At one point, rumor was she was making $1 million a week for this. She has denied those claims, though.

0: 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What's up?
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0: Possibly.
1: What's your name?
0: My name? Oh, wow. You're putting me in a bad position. I'm just a part-timer here. Like, I don't want to get in trouble. Hopefully I didn't do something.
2: She's a yellow pair of running shoes, a holy pair of jeans. She looks great in cheap sunglasses. She looks great in anything.

0: 103.7. This is Chessica. It's been a big week for Taylor Swift. She's celebrating. I Knew It, I Knew You is the number one country single of the week.
1: I really look back and feel so grateful for the memories I've gotten to have in country music. And now the memories I'm still making, getting to have this amazing experience with this song. And I'm really, really appreciative to country radio for putting their arms around this song and giving it such a nice warm hug, because it, I feel that, and I will never, ever stop thanking them for that.
0: And Taylor also received news earlier today that that's in the running to win a single of the year at the upcoming CMA Awards. And Taylor is coming up soon.

0: really appreciate you listening for your work day. My name's Corey and for Haas on Cap 103.7. I cannot wait for tomorrow night. Russell Dickerson at Stir Cove. Russell is a fun performer. You're going to have a great time at the show. Even better if you meet him. We want to make that happen. So tomorrow, get there early and get yourself a clear Palm Beach tan bag from us and some Backstage Beats. The necklace, because what's going to happen is you wear that necklace. We're only giving out 103 of them. And then somebody from our team is going to walk around. They're going to spot you, hopefully you, and then take you backstage to meet Russell. So see us early tomorrow at Stir Cove, and you could meet Russell Dickerson.
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1: I knew I'd see her around. 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

It was great last night having an NFL game. The Seahawks and the Patriots, wasn't it? Another game tonight. It's like the NFL's just swiping right to every day of the week for a game, and I am all for it. 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

Luke Combs, a BYU, Cat 102.7, Brett Eldridge, still no idea who he married, like, what, 90 days later? He is good at keeping secrets and good at hiding, too, because you would have thought by now the paparazzi would have caught the two of them out.

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Next time you go to the gym and you want to listen to a podcast, why don't you check out Everyone Watches Women's Sports? They got some big name celebrities stopping by for that. They get into it all, the debates, everything. 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I think you'll enjoy it.

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1: Hey, my man, you're killing it today.
0: Thank you, thank you. I appreciate you. I have broken a sweat over here pressing all these buttons. It's exhausting.

I Knew It, I Knew You, Taylor Swift, Cat 103.7. I bet you see a lot of her on the small screen Monday night. Her husband, Travis Kelce, playing the football game against the Broncos. I mean, she's going to have to be at that, right?

0: 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Cat 103.7, Annie and Underwood. So you want to make a request for a throwback?
1: Please.
0: Oh, very polite of you.
1: I'm begging you.
0: No, you don't need to beg. You can Venmo me some money, though. I am hungry for lunch. I'm kidding. I got your Travis Tritt next.

0: Hot 103.7. This is Jessica. It's been a big week for Taylor Swift. She's celebrating. I Knew It, I Knew You is the number one country single of the week.
1: I really look back and feel so grateful for the memories I've gotten to have in country music. And now the memories I'm still making, getting to have this amazing experience with this song. And I'm really, really appreciative to country radio for putting their arms around this song and giving it such a nice warm hug, because I feel that, and I will never, ever stop thanking them for that.
0: And Taylor also received news earlier today that's in the running to win Single of the Year at the upcoming CMA Awards. And Taylor is coming up soon. I got

You're going to the Parker Show tonight, right? At CHI Health Center. Get there early. Hang with us. We're going to be across the street from the venue at Hilton Omaha, 5:30 to 7, where you can hear some live music, enjoy some drink specials, hang with us, and get yourself a clear bag from Palm Beach Tan while supplies last. 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
5: He's a ranch hand in a pinch, man. Hotter than the red on a cattle brand. 'Cause she's a gold digger with a quick trigger. A cast iron skillet.

0: my horseback.
1: Cody Johnson and Horseback on Cap 102.7. And my name's Corey. And for Haas, you a fan of the Jurassic Park movies? I love the first one. The OG from 93. It's the only good one. So in that opening scene from 93, remember that mosquito fossil they showed? That prop just sold at auction. Over $400,000. A fake prehistoric mosquito sold for over 400 grand. Imagine explaining that to your guests when they come over. Like, oh, what is that? Wait, hold up. That's fake and you knew it and you still paid over 400 grand? Were you drinking?
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John Morgan at Cat 103.7. Did you hear how the NFL is doing with the Pro Bowl games? Yeah, that's going away. So are the skills competitions. They're just going to celebrate the winners at like a dinner. Exciting. This is a tough loss for anyone who enjoyed watching elite athletes pretending to compete.

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passenger seat, knowing that he couldn't have the toy till his nuggets were gone. A green traffic light turned straight to red. 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

0: 103.7. This is Chessica. It's been a big week for Taylor Swift. She's celebrating. I Knew It, I Knew You is the number one country single of the week.
1: I really look back and feel so grateful for the memories I've gotten to have in country music. And now the memories I'm still making, getting to have this amazing experience with this song. And I'm really, really appreciative to country radio for putting their arms around this song and giving it such a nice warm hug, because I feel that, and I will never, ever stop thanking them for that.
0: And Taylor also received news earlier today that's in the running to win Single of the Year at the upcoming CMA Awards. And Taylor is coming up soon.

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It's EJ. 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

Capital 3.7, my name's EJ. On the way musically, got some Morgan Wallen and Luke Combs coming up. 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

0: Cat 103.7, it's EJ making the ride home with you this afternoon here in Cat Country. Got Dan and Shay and Morgan Wallen on the way for you in just a bit. You know, Ellen Langley is coming to town, and the show sold out almost instantly. It was crazy how fast that show sold out. And I know you've been asking for more chances to win Ella Langley tickets, and we got them for you. Coming up all weekend long, we'll kick it off tomorrow afternoon. It's an Ella Langley Tickets on the Tens weekend. 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
1: Next. Hey, Alfie, what can I get for you?
2: Hey, Nora, just a nice latte, please. How was your weekend?
1: Not bad, thanks. Mainly working here. You?
2: Me? Well, I was battling gods in the afterlife realm, and after lunch, I fought mercenaries. Ooh, could I get oat milk with that latte, please?
1: Yeah, of course.
2: And then Sunday was mostly fighting supervillains. So a pretty chill weekend. Oh, and I'll grab an almond croissant, too.
1: Wait, what? 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

0: Cam 103.7, Omaha's number one for new country. There's Dan and Shay with Say So. My name's EJ, making our way toward the 5 o'clock stump. We're less than a minute from Ella Langley after this check of traffic on Cam 103.7.
1: Next. Hey, Alfie, what can I get for you?
2: Hey, Nora, just a nice latte, please. How was your weekend?
1: Not bad, thanks. Mainly working here. You?
2: Me? Well, I was battling gods in the afterlife realm, and after lunch, I fought mercenaries! Ooh, could I get oat milk with that latte, please?
1: Yeah, of course.
2: And then Sunday was mostly fighting supervillains! So a pretty chill weekend. Ooh, and I'll grab an almond croissant, too.
1: Wait, what? That didn't actually happen, right?
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7: 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It's been a big week for Taylor Swift. She's celebrating I Knew It, I Knew You is the number one country single of the week.
8: I really look back and feel so grateful for the memories I've gotten to have in country music, and now the memories I'm still making, getting to have this amazing experience with this song. And I'm really, really appreciative to country radio for putting their arms around this song and giving it such a nice warm hug, because it I feel that, and I will never, ever stop thanking them for that.
7: And Taylor also received news earlier today that that's in the running to win a single of the year at the upcoming CMA Awards. And Taylor is coming up soon.

0: Cat 103.7, Taylor Swift is on your radio. I Knew It, I Knew You. That's off the soundtrack for Toy Story 5. That one's hitting Disney Plus. Toy Story 5 will be on Disney Plus a little later on this month. So if you're a Disney Plus subscriber, you have that coming your way. On the way here musically, we're going to jump into the 5 o'clock stop to get your toes tapping on the ride home. Morgan Wallen and Zach Brown Band inside the 5 o'clock stop, as well as that new one from Zach John King. We're kicking it off next. First, we got to get a look at traffic on Cat 103.7.
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That's new stuff from Zach John King called Get to Drinking. My name's EJ. 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

Cam 103.7, there's Zach Brown Band for you. My name's EJ. How are you? Hey, thanks for hanging out this afternoon. Coming up, I got Blake Shelton and John Morgan on the way for you. Are you heading over to the Stir Cove tomorrow night to see Russell Dickerson in concert? Well, come on over a little early. Come see us. We have clear Palm Beach tan bags for you and backstage beads. We're going to be handing them out right there outside the gate tomorrow night for Russell Dickerson. We're only giving out 103 sets of backstage beads. You wear your backstage beads in the show because later that night, one of the cat crew will be wandering around grabbing somebody to go backstage to meet Russell Dickerson. We're going to be blasting out your favorite

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0: 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My name's EJ, taking you on the ride home. We're less than a minute from Jason Aldean after this check of traffic on Cat 103.7.
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4: Next. Hey, Alfie, what can I get for you?
5: Hey, Nora, just a nice latte, please. How was your weekend?
4: Not bad, thanks. Mainly working here. You?
5: Me? Well, I was battling gods in the afterlife realm, and after lunch, I fought mercenaries. Ooh, could I get oat milk with that latte, please?
4: Yeah, of course.
5: And then Sunday was mostly fighting supervillains. So a pretty chill weekend. Ooh, and I'll grab an almond croissant, too.
4: Wait, what? That didn't actually happen, right?
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6: Cat 103.7, this is Jessica. It's been a big week for Taylor Swift. She's celebrating. I Knew It, I Knew You is the number one country single of the week.
7: I really look back and feel so grateful for the memories I've gotten to have in country music. And now the memories I'm still making, getting to have this amazing experience with this song. And I'm really, really appreciative to country radio for putting their arms around this song and giving it such a nice warm hug, because I feel that, and I will never, ever stop thanking them for that.
6: And Taylor also received news earlier today that that's in the running to win a single of the year at the upcoming CMA Awards. And Taylor is coming up soon.

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My name's EJ. Thanks for making Cat Country part of your day. Appreciate it when you come by to hang out with me for a bit. 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
0: Yeah, check that out. Oh, Alexa, where are my keys?
1: Try under the couch.
0: Thanks, Alexa.

0: Next. Hey, Alfie, what can I get for you?
1: Hey, Nora, just a nice latte, please. How was your weekend?
0: Not bad, thanks. Mainly working here. You?
1: Me? Well, I was battling gods in the afterlife realm, and after lunch, I fought mercenaries. Ooh, could I get oat milk with that latte, please?
0: Yeah, of course.
1: And then Sunday was mostly fighting supervillains. So a pretty chill weekend. Oh, and I'll grab an almond croissant, too.
0: Wait, what? That didn't actually happen, right?
1: It happens on PS5.
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0: 103.7. This is Jessica. It's been a big week for Taylor Swift. She's celebrating. I Knew It, I Knew You is the number one country single of the week.
1: I really look back and feel so grateful for the memories I've gotten to have in country music. And now the memories I'm still making, getting to have this amazing experience with this song. And I'm really, really appreciative to country radio for putting their arms around this song and giving it such a nice warm hug, because I feel that, and I will never, ever stop thanking them for that.
0: And Taylor also received news earlier today that's in the running to win a single of the year at the upcoming CMA Awards. And Taylor is coming up soon.

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103.7. My name's EJ. Thanks for hanging out tonight. Appreciate it when you make Cat Country part of your day. I have music on the way for you from Parker McCollum and Morgan Wallen. 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